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4: 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Are you with me? 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

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Hi, this is Zara Larsson on Energy. Hit music only.

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1: 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Jetzt. 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
2: 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And this town's lost its faith. Our colors will fade eventually. So if our time is running now, day after day, we'll make the mundane a masterpiece. 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